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1: Emergency services, this is Blood. 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

0: Caleb.
1: 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Frankfurt, New York, 28.
0: Lincoln Williams, Sam. Stand by.

What, 71? What, 70? Probably I have a vehicle 41 northbound. Who does he come back to? PV Corps.

0: First has shown valid. 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
1: Right. 10-4, did you copy Lincoln Williams Ham 1965 on this 28 New Yorker?

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I've got this property returned to the phone.

0: 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Not even that caller. 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

0: 1, the LA unit contain 8251, Country Court Circle, 8260 female swelling.
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0: 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You 10-4 on the ridge.
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0: Leaper 60-year-old female has her left leg swollen in pain. Breakthrough number time.
1: LS.
0: Dispatch times 2026 and route 2027. Run number is DD-138-51.
1: 10-4.

0: Thanks, Jim Thomas.
1: 45.
0: Yeah, I was hopping on a fast stop around 363, right at 21. Sorry.
1: Do it.
0: It's going to be on a motorcycle, right for an Alabama motorcycle. Okay.
1: Do it.
0: I'll say it's 4 0 3 David Young.

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0: 6-3-6-6-7-1-1.

0: Really?
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0: 45-10-4.
1: Yeah, I'm Gene Forbert. I'll be 98 out here, verbal warning. He's gonna park the bike here where he works at. His boss gonna take him home. I'll be 98.

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0: He sitting there in the driveway in a gray Ford Expedition.
1: Damn, I'm about 4 minutes out.

0: 372 New Bethel Church Road, 911 hang up call / domestic. I hear a female arguing with a male. I hear her saying he was trying to hit her, push her up against the wall. Heard the male voice sound 2301. Can't get much out of her other than her name's Rebecca.
1: 10-437 being right.

0: 37. 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She's arguing with somebody named David in the background. 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
1: 10-4, we're about 15 minutes out.
0: Houston, 3-1.

0: 6 on 7. Keeper, can one of y'all break for a physical fight?
1: Really?
0: 10-4, call advisor, 7 physically fighting at 245 Old Mill Road. They're in the roadway. Fighting, go ahead.
1: 10-4, I'll clear your ears quick and head that way.
0: 10-4.
1: 5-7, have a little thing away. Yeah, well, there's carloads of people up here right now over this property dispute. We'll figure this out and head that way.
0: 10-4.
1: 5-7, 5-7.

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一声。This mail was on 8:00 arrival. She's 10-4 out here. It's 23:01. She's gonna go inside and play the opportunity 98.

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1: On a 591 Toll Road. Take our Yellow House on your left. Patient there, 19-year-old female. While she's been passing in and out, vomiting, having some difficulty standing. Passing in and out and some panic attacks. Break for a number time.
0: Oh, yes.
1: 2124 en route 2126. Road number 5139, 5139.

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911. Traffic stop, J.B. Butcher Road and Johnson Road. I guess your 47 here in a second. They got a plant hanging out in the trunk covering it up.

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0: Houston right here.
1: This is Tom from 6484 Barberville Road, to the stepfather's left. A 2024 gray Chevy truck, black stripe on the hood, it's possibly going to Forest Springs Drive, says extremely 148. I want you to try to locate him.
2: Eight, four.

0: that appears to your face.
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0: I don't know why this computer is not on East Oak Hill Road in Somerset. I catted it on US 27, and Parker's like, if you could put me on a stop there, please.
1: Painful.
2: I get it. Mine does it all the time if there's any kind of roads close to where I'm at.
0: I'm nowhere near Somerset.
2: If you go up to the top right beside that moon, it feels like a box with an arrow. I deactivate CAD and go back in. 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

0: 45, you 10-4.
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0: 21-53.

0: 11:40 call. The 11-year-old is already 98 with the father. He's 90 as well, right? The mother here is pretty irate because he's having a 32-year-old son kicked out as well. He's not been here long enough to have a residency. His dad's coming from Holland to pick him up. We're just getting his items together right now. That'll be 10-4.
1: 4150.

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1: Logan's car wash, 500 West Wall Road. It's supposed to be a red Mazda. I'm sitting in the car wash, and it's been there for a few hours. So now it's playing loud music. Car city. Thought it was suspicious. I'm trying to check up. 10-4-1.

0: to you.
1: Bill Wilfred Chick, 75, go for plane. So Dylan, Jennifer Howard.
0: Yeah.
1: My sister called and said she's got a hold of her and said James Harris has punched her in the face or whatever.
0: Yeah.
1: Right. Yeah. I also told her sister he busted her head open, thinks she's bleeding out. Said the male's known to be abusive towards the female. He's also known to carry a pistol. High EMS states that area.
0: People, please go ahead.

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0: residents. 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That was a referral. Other than that, we don't have no little tires for the domestics.
1: Okay.
0: Hold on. We got 75 go for flame. It's closing out for welfare check. Right, for number 10. Yes, that sounds good.

0: Greetings, everyone.
1: Okay. 23 up there.

0: after the show. Okay, go ahead, Mark.
1: Domestic, 44, Finley Trailer Park. 44, Finley Trailer Park, correct?
0: Cut.
1: Caller about her boyfriend, Jeffrey Wagers. She stated he is being violent, making threats, but did advise that nothing's physical and she doesn't have a use for EMS. He's still on scene. Apparently he was in the doorway there where she was, speaking to his family, having them come out there for sure, for what reason.
0: Temple, DC Post has a unit to take that. Get ready to go 97.25.

0: 7-0-9-1, confirm 75, go for a plane.
1: Yeah, 10-4, first you said it was 72. One of the priors, I'm showing some air from 16. The show that's the resident, route 1.
0: 10-4. We're negative contact with anybody at 75.
1: Well, call it back, see if you can get a hold of it and have it come to the door.

0: 28 or 9, I'm sorry, do you call? Family Driver Park, 44, Family Driver Park. 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At this time, it's not physical.
1: Careful. Keep 47.
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0: ahead, Len.
1: From Mike to James Harris, 75, go for it.
0: Right.
1: Public service with the sister called it in. She said if a gold SUV and this red cruise is in the drive, they should be home. I'm here to call. See if somebody can come to the door, give me a number to make contact.
0: 10-4, there's no gold SUV, Lawrence.

0: my wife.
1: Go ahead, Lon.
0: She gave me a phone number now. I'm trying to make contact with that female. She said that male could have possibly left. He scared her off, the horseman. She told him y'all was en route. But I believe she's still there.
1: 10-4, Lauren. We need a verdict here. We're going to have to make entry to confirm she's okay.
0: Oh.

0: I-25 coming around back, sliding glass doors open. 11091, we're making entry to confirm. Go ahead, Lon.
1: Reckless driver, I-75, exit 29 headed north, red F-150, I'll order.
0: Temple, making entry.
1: Twitter. I'm 97, I'm 97, I'm 97, I'm 97.

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1: What is it?

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1: Different further, is it?

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Go ahead. 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I'll be 98. 28:20.

0: 122 in them, 97 area. 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
1: You're going the first entrance there, right beside Jack's car lot. You'll stay tied to that fence right there at Jack's. And it's the second trailer on your

0: 22, you know what I'm talking about, the first entrance through the car lot.
1: At 10-4. Like I went in the wrong way.
0: At 10-4, if you're not about to rub your mirror off of a fence, you're at the wrong entrance.

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1: Go ahead, Lynn.
2: 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Caller advised, couple at this residence outside arguing, could hear children yelling as well.
1: 10-4-1.

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1: Union Charles 912-531.

28 and 12. And she got no extradition out of Ohio for FTA. She's clear other than that.

0: There he is. Go ahead, Les.
1: Dispute took place there at Glenview Market, 2135 Northumberland Road. Caller advised that Braden McQueen came into the store, started cussing up the caller and her son, and then walked out of the store and proceeded to kick the caller's fender in on her vehicle, and then took off. That was last seen driving down Glenview Road in a white car, possibly a white Honda Civics.
2: Yeah. 10-4, as soon as we clear this domestic.

0: Sorry about that.
1: Seven, eight, nine, seven.

0: 对。
1: 天父 ，I went looking for an eight that was issued on 5/30/26, but it says it's been cleared.
0: Put it on 911.

0: float on that one. We're making contact with anyone at that residence. For the neighbors, they said they hadn't heard anything. We'll be 98. Show me your route to your extra patrol.
1: 11-4-7.

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0: We're out to St. Joe.
1: 2350.
0: 1145. Spoke to your caller advisor. That male's a juvenile. Roger, CEW. And advisor, get a information how much it's going to cost to repair the vehicle. I told her I'd do a report. I'll be down here for now.
1: 2351.

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1: I'll be at 376 Mount Pleasant Road. I've been struck by a vehicle here in the ditch. Still 10-8.

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0: Roger, good.
1: It's 11-45.
0: Sure.
1: 10-10.
0: Roger, good.
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1: I'm sitting at the top of the hill where you go down to the dead pond there. Huge caution, you'll be driving past that vehicle where you're behind 25.
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3: For what, Chevy, you have one, right?
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1: 10-4, contact 1103, please. Roger him. 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
1: 10-4, we got 7.

Thank you.

0: I just got a new ping on the phone. The new ping's right there around you. I'm looking at your ABL. The ping's showing a surge to you of 872 meters.
1: Ten for them, show myself and 17 out with them as well.
0: One.
1: Good.

0: 7091.
1: Did the PD call?
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0: Yeah, no, you were digital.
1: Did the PD call?

0: still having a hard time hearing you. Copy, did PD do something? And then you're cutting out.
1: PD called for a wrecker.
0: Give us for a wrecker.
1: 10-4, we just had one pull attack for a vehicle. Talk out here in the middle of the road.

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1: Go ahead, Lonnie.
0: Let y'all know, I just got another ping on that male's phone. It's pinging in the same spot there. Right at 25 ABL. 1125 ABL. It's still got the certainty of 872 meters.
1: 10-4, Lauren. I'm wondering if you might not be down in the area.

0: call 911 and you're doing right on going there, right?
1: They looked as I was calling it there, said the phone was in the car, it wasn't in there.

0: living on I-16.
1: Go ahead, Warner.
0: Just making inquiry. I got another ping on the phone. He's now showing back down at the bottom of the hill. There behind the old box. There, right 3 inches of the duck pond. The radius has now changed to 3,340 meters.
1: 10-4-1.

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1: Where
0: is? PD's wanting to roll on in. They're at the top of the hill there at the shelter. On the left there.
1: Here, boy.

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0: 10-4, which shelter do you say they'd be at?
1: If you come to the top of the hill past the duck pond, they're going to be on the first shelter to the left. First to the left, they're going to be down behind the shelter there towards the bathrooms. The shelter there right across the road from the amphitheater at the bottom of the hill there.

0: make contact with that female. They're going to be at the Fire Field Inn, South Jason Corbin exit, cross the road from 7 Bridge. Going to be in room 127, 127.
1: Same where? Same trip.

0: 49 London. Is that going to be exit 25 or 29?
1: It's going to be exit 25, exit 25.
0: That's 10, folks. Can you get the Lincoln County SO unit on the phone for us so we can relay this traffic? Or Corbin PD, one of the two.
1: Yeah, 10-4. Caller dispatch now.

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1: 55.
0: En route.
1: Okay, we're going to Pine Hill Apartments, 15 West 16th Street. It'll be that front-facing building on the front of it. Apartment 191, 191.
0: Go ahead.
1: 57-year-old male, abdominal pain, vomiting, issue with schizophrenia, anxiety. Thanks for your time.
0: Go ahead.
1: Dispatch 226 and route 228, road number 5146, 5146.

Control said that 62 Chapel Road, supposed to be a fire in Miller. So the caller's yard. He's been up the past 3 days on signal 10, correct?

0: ございます。
1: You can hear 618 Woodstates, Waterworks Road. Had a male call in, Joshua Roberts. Said he's laying next to the road. He's took 24 muscle fractures. Said he's trying to kill himself. Male has extremely bad slurred speech. Supposed to be laying next to the road, cut off his boots and a cut off shirt. I'll have EMS right on standby.
0: 10-4 London, we're 97 here on Chapel. Oh, no, can you advise which residence this is? I've got a bunch of mailboxes together.
1: Back to the roadway.

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Can you get your caller back online and advise where he's located?

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1: 10-4.

0: Hello, I hate. Steel Public Service, let me alert Raven was safe for waterworks. He's saying he feels like he can't breathe, like he's going to pass out. He's extremely slurred speech. It's got worse since when I originally talked to him. He's trying to get me to cancel EMS and flee. I'll lay there and just die.
1: Thing for you can go ahead and show a station there.
2: Go ahead, man.
0: Reference that overdose slash suicide alert, raising on stage waterworks road. I'm hooked the mail. He's saying now he's having breathing difficulty. He feels like he's gonna pass out. His speech is slurred more than it was a while ago. He's trying to get me to cancel EMS, please, so he's wanting to lay there and just die.
3: Have y'all contacted poison control?
2: Can you see if maybe PD or state has a unit available? We're out here dealing with this guy.

0: but.
1: Just make the wire 825, 840, maybe either.
0: Of course, I want to say thank you. I'm just wondering if you decide to fight with us.

0: 这里。
1: 有人。
0: Lost contact with that male. He was trying to get me to cancel the EMS, and please, he said he didn't want to. I went away there and died. Right before he hung up, he was, and he said he was going in and out of consciousness. I felt like he couldn't breathe.
1: Thank you, fool. Do you have an ETA on law enforcement?
2: We got the subject in the vehicle now. 25, going to be 10:15 with him, route to jail. What's our next pressing?
1: Info.
3: Need an overdose, speeding in route 2.
2: Temple, I'll be in route there before them.

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0: 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He's breathing. Said he's not really responsive. Said he's just looking at him. And he's coming down Waterworks right now.

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1: For anything.

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1: Sublimity School Road. You down 1006. You're gonna take the second entrance to Sublimity School Road there by the car wash. It was right by the school. You'll get to the intersection where Sublimity School Road continues to the left. You'll stay straight onto the spur road. Driveway will be just past that. There on the right, red brick house. 88-year-old females following, going through the house there, just requesting lift assistance. Run over time.
0: Good.
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0: go ahead, Lance.
1: He's checking a possible situation. Welfare check. T Mark, check me on there next to Cambridge Elementary. Great. Caller, if you, Roy Allen, supposed to be 148. And the vehicle in the parking lot, a Jeep Liberty, dark gray in color. His mother, Beta Allen. Is that he was holding her hostage. He got this information from the niece that was working inside. Don't know of any more specific comment. Go ahead.
0: 10-4, here.
1: Copy.
2: Well, I'm coming that way.

Like my book is the OL for the mail, showing an address on East Campground School Road, up behind the store.

0: Allah safety too.
1: The subject just departed prior to my arrival. I spoke with your caller here. She's got the phone break. Stated several times on the phone that she's okay. Don't worry about him. I advise him Casey's law paperwork, and if he does start making any threats or anything like that, to call us. Casey, is there anything else right now? B98.

0: EMS station, 193 Fire Department, East First at Fire Department, New Scripture 8. It's single from a mail that they're passing by 1550 North Main Street around Recovery Works. He sees smoke coming from the back side of the building. They smell something burning. Also smoke inside commercial structure. Repeating, EMS Station 1, London City Fire Department, and East First Set Fire Department, 10-8, around the area 1550 North Main Street. Smoke inside commercial building. Times 642.
1: 225.

0: 306, huh? Advisor fire units coming up here to North Main Street. I don't think the building's going to be on fire. There's a pair of blue jeans or something on fire in the grass up behind the building.
1: Ten four, 6 4 5.

0: was.
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0: A pair of pants laying up behind the building on the very far corner. They'll need to come up to the lane right before that building. Do it here.

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You can see the light. 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There's a signal light on 646. Your run number is 49, 5149.

0: copy that. 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
1: Really visible from the road. 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
2: They're all

0: It's okay.
1: Go ahead.
0: But for the heel, the one cycle goes forward, 20 PM silver, Toyota Tundra, registered to the Melissa Day, as we're showing 12 pounds for reference to subject driving that vehicle, stole a carton of cigarettes from Speedway 192, parking.
1: Yeah.

0: everyone.
1: Hello,
0: Mr. Terry here. I'm UGL. 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
0: Off 192 East Highway 552. 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

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I might.

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1: 那里。
0: Hello. Hello, Sri. I'm searching home. 76-year-old female. Difficulty breathing. OT stats 89. History of dementia. Acute embolism. Dysphagia. Body. She does have a DNR. ICF-4. Room 102A. Dispatch 902 en route 903, my number is 5150-5150.
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0: Station 1, 165, Arc Henry, 2-10-8, in front of the police department on Main Street. Vehicle versus pedestrian, 1046. Leading EMS Station 1, Arc County Rescue, London City Fire Company, 1046. Vehicle versus pedestrian in front of the police department on Main Street. I don't know.
1: Copy, 49.
0: Copy.
2: Last unit.
1: Holding Allen.
0: Hi, sir.
2: En route. In coming right in front of the PD. Vehicle versus pedestrian. The pedestrian still laying in the roadway. Break for your run number and come out.
0: Go ahead.
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0: 511 in City Fire and Ambulance to come 10-8 County Extension Road at the County Extension Office. 80-year-old female fell out the front door on the side, has 2 head lacerations, bleeding pretty bad, thinks she may have broken a finger, is on blood thinners. Repeating, Station 111 City Fire, to come 10-8 County Extension Road, County Extension Office. 80-year-old female fell out the front door of the meeting office. 2 head lacerations. Laceration, patient is on blood thinners, dispatch 952.
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0: Hello, this is Rivas.
1: Going to 320 Extension Road, County Extension Office, 80-year-old female, fell at the front door, the media office. Two hip lacerations, bleeding pretty bad. I think she may have broken a finger over the laceration on that finger as well. Patient is on blood thinners, fracture under my thumb.
0: Good.
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0: Sample.
1: If we take Jackson Pearson, follow it down, you'll pass Park Estate Plain on the right. Once you pass it, should be about two residences down. Pass that road on the right, the log house up on a hill. 347 Jackson Pearson Road, medical alarm for a 68-year-old female, negative contact with a patient. 6 weeks dispatch for the back door lock code, lock code, break for your run over and found.
0: Go in.
1: Your number is 35153, dispatch 10:05 and route 10:06.
0: Stand for, thank you.

Over to 740 Jackson Road. Her father-in-law lives in the trailer at the front of her property. States that trailer is not suitable to be lived in and wants him to be checked on.

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1: 六位吧。Thankful. I'm going to get this morning for everything pierced here. I'll give you a call.
0: You got 10-16.

0: 6, 411. Charlie, Goose 1.
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1: 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Following a PD unit running signal 9, we've run up on a semi that is flipped over on the park ramp here at 27.
0: Four, 10 4 4.

0: London 644.
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0: Is this going to be a 45 or a 46?
1: He's advising he's 10-4 for now.
0: He advised that the ASO is also 97.
1: The PD is. It's just, this is him, the limits.

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1: Cancel. Signal 6 dispatch.

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0: 看是不是这赛车了。
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2: 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Been around to post login evidence.
1: 10. 4.

Bye. Central Fair, got an MA complaint there on 75 to 72 northbound, if you can copy. Or go ahead. 10-4. Believe it's going to be a gray-colored BMW. Drivers, Spanish-speaking only. While Kessel took the call originally, they think it's sitting there at the 72 northbound. I think they've got a flat. 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
0: Traffic hazard in the area of 538 Marlin Road. Have signed out. Truck in the middle of the roadway with no traffic cones. Car was almost hit head on due to the construction crew not flagging correctly.
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0: 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Go ahead with traffic, sir.
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0: I'll put you on a 1998 CAD caller advised that she knows where her stolen trailer is, but couldn't provide an address. But gosh, she knows how to get there. She's requesting a trooper give her a call.
1: Yeah, 10-4. I'll give her a call.

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1: 1073.
0: Linda, I'm on an inspection here just south of exit 11 northbound, 975, break.
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0: 出嚟啦。系咯，温叔。
1: John 93-284-410. Good job.
2: 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Three seven six 1 9 8 positive.
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0: Comes back to Larry Johnson, 695 Larry Friction Sally's Branch Road. Enforce no restriction. Got two prior failure to answer court summons, DUI second, negative 29.
1: Negative, thank you.

0: phone number.
1: I don't know.
0: It was...
1: No subject in reference to what project he wasn't here. Right.
0: Go ahead.
1: I spoke to your caller and the message that was at his property. They didn't want him on there, realizing they're the property owners. He's going 98 and I'm also 98.
0: He's on 24.

0: then 536 487.
1: Yeah, just one more. What, no problem? The cats are still open.
0: Ten four,
1: good enough.
0: What's that?
1: Channel 0 6 Mary, just one.
0: 10-4, thank you.

0: Yeah, 36 Frank, San Francisco Road. Thanks, sir.
1: I wasn't 32.

0: on right now.
1: Oh,
0: 199.

0: 741.
1: I'm a flu dickhead. We know you.
0: 10-4-11-37.
2: Hey, 10-4.
1: Yeah, I'm 10-4. I'm just trying to get a tour traffic.
2: Yeah.

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1: Go ahead.
0: Director's line of the state.
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1: Now where you're going to, 228 Cedar Point Drive. 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About a mile down Willie Green off 192. Light brick house, 98-year-old males fell and hit his hand on the dresser. There's no blood. What's an EMS? Brakes are running over time.
0: Go ahead.
1: Now, 1152 en route, 1154 and run numbers 5154, 5154.
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0: 冲一根。
1: 对。
0: Okay, it's Fernandez, 29 Valley Springs Road.
1: Yeah.
0: Hey, the four snake is wet.
1: D41, the neighbor here at 695 is requesting that he be trespassed from his property. 695, can you create...

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0: 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Department number 7, supposed to be a 37-year-old female there, Randy Napier. Caller, daughter, causing issues, always does. When she shows up, she's there now, refusing to leave.
1: Camera's in there.
2: Where I've got his name and his phone number on the CAD, he's not currently there. This occurred 2 weeks ago. He just now found out today that it was counterfeit money. He does still have the money. The caller lives in Perry County.
1: 10-4.

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1: For you.
0: Me on scene.
1: 12-4.

0: one unit.
1: 10-4, I checked on this. It looks like he's also spoke with Post 13. In reference to this, they advised it was in Willie County. He's advising me it's in the law. Go ahead.

0: 3 long.
1: From the original caller's address over here, 700 address, correct?
0: Can you have him trespass from the original caller's address, please?

0: 1-23-1.
1: 1-23.
0: I've advised both parties here, 29, so they're both declining at this time. I've advised them to stay on their side of the property, try to keep the peace out here. They're 10-4, back for now, I'll be 98.

0: They had a body cat on there as you were saying that, so I'm not sure what that is. Just yes, you want me to answer that and it comes up and says?
1: Hey, yeah, I was fixing to give it out, Bert.
0: Hey, go ahead, Eric.
1: Lane, 290 Baby Lane. She went to check on her next door neighbor and found him 10-7.
0: TN4, I'll be in right out there. Sorry about that, wrong channel.
2: Living on 3 Lane.

0: $3 on the good.
1: Sorry, I think I was on the wrong channel also. Any particulars on this last call? Age, elderly, anything obvious done to him?
2: He's in his 60s, ongoing medical.

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1: Oh, C3 London.
2: Hello. LA 53. So if we're going to 0 Baby Lane, 290 Baby Lane off Twin Branch Road, go out 30, turn around on Twin Branch. On Baby Lane, to your right, male subject, 10-7, break through the time.
1: Good.
2: Average 5156, 5156, your dispatch 1212, 10-8, 1213.
1: 10-4, thank you, Mark.

0: joint down there, probably close to the 50 at this point. Just a target truck swerving. Driver seemed like he's possibly falling asleep.
1: That's Andrews. This is her next door neighbor.
0: Handle.
1: So when you get there, give me the correct address and I'll fix it.
0: Few minutes out, I'll get up.
2: Just outside the city limits, where they sell barn buildings. Reverend stood trespassing complaint. It's called in by Unit 788.

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1: You may have advised. Do you guys have that slowing right out here to this baby lane traffic?
2: Yeah, they're en route. They should be getting there by any time.
1: Good copy. Dispatch.
2: 12.23.

received a call of a possible 1045. A white van appeared to be pulling a gray car, towing it. They've pulled off there at the 27 southbound. It looks like the car is a van. There's only one male subject there. He's extremely upset. It's in the construction and in a bad spot.

0: 859-536. I'm leaving Hardee's. I'll be in route as well. 10-4.
1: 10-4. After I'll take care of this one, then I'll head up to the funeral home.

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0: 10 4 12 2 10
2: 11 37 London, same traffic.
0: Perfect.
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3: 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They're advising 282, numeric 282.
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0: 31.
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0: 19. Okay. We've got some history out here. He's probably on one of the person's pass. He'll do the test, not breathe.

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0: 12:30, 10.

0: 说一遍。
1: Really? Is his name by chance Raymond Hicks?
2: Yeah, that's Newport. They're driving, there's two of them. He's the senior.
1: Can I log him?
2: Newport.

0: 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I'll be 97-98 off this Richmond transport.
1: Yeah. 12:38.

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1: Yeah, sorry, he's notified and route.
0: Copy, thanks.
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0: 84. In or out. Going to 1020 Bentley Road in East Bernstadt. Gonna be a brick house with a gray truck in the driveway. 40-year-old male, had hip surgery a couple weeks ago, was unable to stand on the leg now. Looks in safety. Brick truck number 9. Go ahead. Dispatch 1243, en route 1245, with a number of 5157-5157.
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0: 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This female's got her stuff and they're going 98. How many?
1: Traffic.

0: 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Along 183, 183, Alder Springs Road, coming from the Los Angeles Symphony Healer.
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0: Show me around to Greg lives there in the city. Reference to a vandalism complaint happened out at Dillon's Guild.
1: 12 did you want?
2: 536.
0: Alright, you're going to take Bolton's back. They're driving over there, but they'll be able to drive it. I'm not sure if Bolton's even left yet or not.
2: 10 north.

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2: Seven nine.
3: I guess you can see me there now. He's got my computer back 10-8.
2: 10-4.
1: Seven forty one.
4: I'll be 98. I've updated that CAD for you.
1: 4. 2012-53. 859 London.
2: 859.
1: 536 doesn't need me. You can tell me on that miscellaneous. I'll take care of it.
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0: 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I'm 98.
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1: You got him all shook up at the scales.

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3: 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I've done all I can do on it so far. It's been updated.
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1: 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I've advised her reference civil procedures, obtaining an attorney.
2: 10-4.

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1: What?
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0: 51830. 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Wait for your number to come out.
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0: Station 1 at LA, unit comes in 8-4930, Highway 490, 64-year-old female. Well, hey, Pib.
1: Looks like I'm around the curve. Is it the first or second building?

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1: Hey, 4597.
0: 1329. Also, Limo Power got EMS studies in there.
1: Okay.

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1: Go ahead.
0: Can she realize where she's at now? I'm right here in the middle of the road.
1: Black shirt and shorts with the mailbox.
0: She sure is Pepper Hill or is it Crescent Beef?
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1: 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Break your number, Tom.
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0: 回来吗？
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0: Carolina Vector, van number. 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David, top, 5, 8, 8, 7, 2, 9. Two register on this one, please.
1: 10-4, give me just one.
0: Thank you.

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1: Bueno, Fran.
0: You said that about unit only? Right.
1: Oh, go ahead.
0: That's why I want to come off Park Road, and it's going to be easier. That's around the 1170

0: 个人。
1: Who's on scene there? Says you're coming off the Parker Road side. Close to him there. In the Maricopa, 64 Parker. Should see him. Scene there.

0: 5231.
1: One and all units, reckless driving complaint on 75 northbound route. 25, have a white truck, 4 legit, big number, Paul 90800. They're swerving all over the roadway and traveling at a high rate of passing exit 25 at this time, traveling northbound, loud and clear.
2: That was 53, the missile unit, both come from the Parker Road side.
0: Canceled.
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4: I live on phone. George, does the LA unit need to turn onto Park, going back toward the hospital, and you're there on the right and see them?
5: Yeah, it would be easier for them.
0: Anyway.
4: Now, where you get to end of Thompson Corners, make a right going back toward the hospital. And just not very far, you should flip it on the right on that side.

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0: 54, Wonder. So it's louder than Los Angeles.
1: Okay. LA 54 and Los Angeles 1350.
2: C 3571.
1: C 3571, go ahead on 8.
2: Yeah, my handheld switched over inadvertently. I'll be out with that ATO vehicle. Here's northbound scales. I'll switch my handheld back over to

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0: for what I call there. I've got a caller just wanting to speak to you in reference to an animal complaint.
1: Mm-hmm.
0: Whenever you clear.
2: 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Give me just a minute and I'll signal 6. Show us in that. Thank you.
3: 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I'm going to be 10-14, House Rawlings, New 30.
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1: 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1105. 1105. 1105. 1105. 1105. 1105. 1105. 1105. 1105. 1105. 1105. 1105. 1105. 1105. 1105. 1105. 1105. 1105. 1105. 1105. 1105. 1105. 1105. 1105. 1105. 1105. 1105. 1105. 1105. 1105. 1105. 1105. 1105. 1105. 1105. 1105. 1105. 1105. 1105. 1105. 1105. 1105. 1105. 1105. 1105. 1105. 1105. 1105. 1105. 1105. 1105. 1105. 1105. 1105. 1105. 1105. 1105. 1105. 1105. 1105. 1105. 1105.

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0: 98, your caller. He's driving. He spoke with animal control. And they're supposed to come out there and remove those dogs. And anything from us, I'll be 98.
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0: Airport, Thailand, 1029 River, Union Cove.
1: Okay.
0: Murray 95168 49. Murray 95168 498 should come back on Rhonda Mullins. Should be an indictment warrant on.
1: Ten four, showing one active.
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0: Yeah, like 50, just five. 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
1: Out of the hospital, 1440.
2: Thank you.

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1: This is 10-4, I've already been here, you break.
0: Go ahead.
1: There was a language barrier, said he was going to the place, and I won't get any trouble. I didn't provide a address or anything like that. I'll be not.
0: 1460.
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1: Negative.
0: Job, thank you.
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0: 10-4, we got a call back from the alarm family. 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
1: 10-4, I must not copy that. Thank you.
0: 4-3-3-6.

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0: Ending miles is 47843. I'll be in the parking lot here, then paperwork just a little bit.
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0: hermano.
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0: Got a traffic stop cat open here in Wayne County. I'll be 10-15 with that mail drive to the hospital. Request blood.
1: 10-4.
0: Has bastard the vehicle to possession.
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1: Thank you, reckless driver, the 44 northbound.
2: And
0: myself, I'm going to always come in. Not for high school, escort.
1: Has Trans 99 logistics on the side of the truck. Subject's going to be all over the roadway, unable to.
0: Problem, same traffic.

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0: Got a TV 45, run the 4100 block, South Hall Road, northbound lane, where you can practice golf there, around the water district. Two vehicles, one vehicle is still in the roadway blocking traffic.
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1: Who is?
0: Complaining at 55 Bent Oak Court, 10-5 block. Neighbor complaining that the neighbor across the road has a travel trailer. It's been parked there for a while, blocking the roadway.
1: Four.

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0: Sorry about that, Gringo. I'll go on.
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或者什么。对。9745, go ahead. 1105, notify me that Jackson's out of treasure.

0: Oh, I'm still on. Unit 2 is going to remain in service. Break for Unit 1 for you.
1: Good.
0: Robert 47, Wallace is in route, other split.
1: LA 49, London.
0: LA 49.
1: Show us on a transfer from St. Joe to Walhaus. King, 3, Robert, 117.
0: Yeah, 10-4, the family calls Wall and third round for us.
2: 4-5-1-6-1.

0: Ozzy has not spoken to his neighbor about this. I advise we should probably start by just asking if they'll move the trailer and then contact us back. Can you take that after that?
1: Single 65 for a caller.
2: Single 65.

0: That's Larry Wagner that's on that 44 that I'm out with. Can you serve out his warrants, 30 warrants, to the jail for some reason? I can't get it below break for something.
1: Go ahead.
0: Frank Henry, 88.
2: Oh, you're just going to be on the edge of this court.
3: Oh, yeah,

0: 11, hello.
1: Don't feel like it.
0: No, I'm feeling the 45 window walls.

0: 911
1: Can you call Wallins, get an ETA? We're in a pretty bad spot here.
0: I'm faxing one warrant to the jail right now. I use citation 634, ending in 634. Sorry.
1: Go ahead.
0: The e-warrant ending in 51813, the e-warrant number, 51813. I can't do anything with it. It says that you have it locked up in the process.
2: Sitting there with a temp tag on it, been there for a few days. Looks abandoned.
1: Let me go see if I can't reach my computer, turn it off or something, and see if you can try anything on my
0: TM4. I was able to see that you would use citation 33 on it, so I used 34 on this other one. Just let me know.

0: Hold up, Tom. 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
1: No holds, thank you.

0: SAM, Bikini Road, 36.
1: And to Whitley, well, you know, 575, stand by for reckless driving complaint on a CMV. 575.
0: Stiffs, request on the unit, first entrance, Taylor Bridge Road.
2: Taylor.
1: Had a Amazon Prime drive-in box trailer. Driving reckless, cutting people off from X-11 northbound, London clear.

0: William Puerto. William Puerto, I'm not sure what's wrong with your radio, but I can't copy anything you say. Yeah, go ahead.
1: I advise your caller, he's going to be in Knox County where the crime occurred. I'll be 98 with him.
0: Where's the police car? 1535.

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1: Thank you.

0: that right now.
1: What's
0: the name now? Myself, 1195-214, Bowman's Funeral Home. You take my out west, lady.
1: Okay, 39.

0: only one.
1: What are we? 17 revive for the pass by that suspicious male on Taylor Bridge. He just standing there, looks like he's waiting on a ride. Everything looks 18-4, not out in prime, or anything like that. 15-40.
0: I'm not letting him.
2: More than 10.
0: All units are 90, just 45. Back open. Talk to you, bud.

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1: Is anyone?
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0: 晚安，再见，拜拜。
1: Go ahead.
0: I've checked several of his past history calls at the same IDA.
1: Ten 48. Probably just doesn't have service. I'll see if he comes back.

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2: Signal one, go ahead.

0: 再见。过来，龙哥。
1: 对了。He's calling online. He's calling in. He's looking for checks on 237 Valley Road. We're looking at prior calls. He's calling in very often on these woofer checks. He's going by a different name every time that he's calling. I'm not sure if he's in or is, but we can't keep going out there and checking on him when he lives right here in the county.

0: in 53 months.
1: Good. Nice, 7 Jack. 16 inch.
0: Oh, 53 minus. Can it transfer from St. Joe back to residence, life?
2: I've tried contacting Mr. Spinnamore on three different numbers over about a dozen phone calls. I've left him a voicemail. He calls back off speed for the time being.
1: Sandler. Got a hold of him. I'm sorry. Three.
2: Yeah.
1: They're advising them they're on their way to go check on him right now. But everything's 10-4, they'll check. I'm not sure exactly this mail what the deal is, but not through Chad here, and they've called several times over the same thing. And anyways, they're on their way to check on him. Show us 90. Do you copy?
3: Yeah, 10-4. I'm here. I'll head to that second group.

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0: 10-4. 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
1: Go ahead.
0: The road name's actually going to be Sad Road, if you would care to update that.

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0: Go ahead.
1: Our number is 5166, 516, times 1622, both times.
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0: 51 Skyview Drive, supposed to be Linda Wilson. 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
1: Yeah. Good.
0: Just pulling the females, throwing things at her mother, trying to pull the doors off the hinges.

0: 1211.
1: The thing that we're talking about here, but she's MI, she won't even speak to me, as well as some other issues. The grandmother's got to meet up here, I've lost APS and everything else. I'm not even

0: 409 Taylor Sizemore Road. 409 Taylor Sizemore Road. The car's not home at this time. He's traveling. I don't know what he does for a living, but if I say he travels on I-75 around Corbin right now. Right. But advise that the female stole his car. It's a 2013 Nissan Rogue, black in color. He doesn't have the plate number or the VIN conveniently handy at this moment, and I cannot locate it in files. Great. Go ahead. He says that this car is in his name and possibly also his wife's name. Right. Go ahead. This female's not his wife. He doesn't know who she is. The name of Jackie Barger, possibly from Scott County, Tennessee. He met her last night for the first time, took her home. When she woke up this morning, she took his car while he's at work.
1: Tempo, signal 6.
0: Tempo.
2: Sounds like he's covering in front of his wife.

0: 1, what is it?
1: 1046, East High Rogers Park, 130. You got one complaint of a head injury. Repeating, Station 1, Wyer County Rescue Squad, when the city ready to come 10-8. East High Rogers Parkway in 30, 1046, one complaining of a head injury. Dispatch time is 1651.
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4: 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Birthday's March 23rd, 1996.
5: Couldn't find him. He said he's just moved here, just moved to this house. He, there's a lot to that that doesn't make a lot of sense.
4: One of the addresses, coordinates, 118 Ruffian Trail, Corbin.

0: 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En route.
1: On the intersection east of Rogers Parkway, Highway 30 bypass. 813, 1046, one patient. Plane and a head injury. Break run over time.
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2: Six one.

0: 987-366. Phone number's not 10-6. I've got a complaint technically out of Eubank. It's probably not going to be, you know, if there's anything to it, sex abuse, child complaint. I can catch you to it if you want to signal 6 me.
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2: Info. Coming off the back road, sir.
1: Info.

0: subject 178, Lower Arthur Ridge Road, contracted to do some work. He's advising that he withheld some pay until he completed the work. He became physically violent. He's
1: Okay.
2: We're on scene.
0: 1658.

0: 上的学生。
1: Numbers jump from 88 to 121, and then from 121 to 201. That's right where Farrago Trail meets it on the corner. And I'm not showing an address spot there at all. And I looked at it on Street View just to make sure it wasn't missing from the map or something, because there's a bunch of trees, and I don't. Negative. The contractor has left. Type of incident report. Temple. Four.
2: Got it, Buzzes.
1: Go ahead.
3: Juvenile has also been cited in this case. In contact with CDW's office to give them that copy. Also, at

0: 这片圣望。
1: 政府尊称我。
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0: 1176 line. You guys are way over 45 here in front of McDonald's on 25192.
1: Yeah, 10-4. Easy now.
0: 10-4. In the pile up right here.

Pearl phone. Seven, got a social services referral complaint. Worker's still at the office if you want to signal 6.

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1: Dispute and refusal leave, 156, Jarvis.
0: Proper yelling and screaming at his grandma over some land. 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I can hear the male yelling in the background. 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
2: No more than 10 more.
1: Go ahead.
2: That Jarvis Road gonna be a hot crew.
1: Yeah, 10-4.
2: 10-4, I'll clear the flu launch reason I'll be in. Stand up.
1: 17.

0: airwave.
1: 1046 on 70. The CMV continued on after it hit the collar. Or it hit the back end of her vehicle. It continued on. She couldn't advise the company name. She thinks it's a white box trailer. Was uncertain about the white, was uncertain about the box trailer. So this has number 5 going down the back. Number 55 and all kinds of stickers on it. Continued on southbound on 75. Caller's in a white Mercedes-Benz truck. A white Mercedes-Benz truck. Exit 25 and stopped at the Shell gas station. Go ahead.
0: Boy, be advised that the lady got hit at exit 25.
1: Yeah, I'll call her back and try to confirm on that. She's, as far as I know, of anyone. I'll try to get further, but she just shook up or something. It's kind of difficult to communicate.
0: Damn,

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Who's going to go talk to? It appears she has a 29. Can you break for a social to confirm? Good. 407-55-7937.

0: Yeah, it's 10-4. If you get two, one for pursuit, 10. I have both pursuit on 10. Go ahead.
1: 10-4.
0: I'm 17-37.

0: 10-4. I realize you were probably already ATLing for this vehicle, but I'm calling said they're going to work this accident through there at the shell right now. As far as this box truck, or I guess it's a semi. But
1: I'm 10-4. I'm going to leave you right now. I'm sleeping anything for me.
0: 10-4.

0: 1740. 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
1: Good.
0: They're out here assisting in efforts to, from the tornado. They're advising they're going to be here probably all week, maybe next week. I don't have a tag I wrote out, but it's a little silver car. If you'll just add that to the cab, they're going to be parking there.
1: 10-4-17-41.

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0: Yeah, 10-4.
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0: Go ahead, man.
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1: 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When you get a chance, can you signal 6-1 when you're not busy?

0: 11, Jim.
1: Off 11, Jim.
0: Not yet here. How about your caller, the silver processor, 10-4 with it, Greg?
1: Good.
0: I mean, not yet here. I'll be around to your Jervis Road truck.

0: more than 50. Those subjects are supposed to be leaving in a white tow, some other kind of vehicle, going out Hot Creek now, supposed to be armed with guns, and they're convicted felons, is what the other side of this complaint's telling us.
1: Might want to contact your ATF for that vehicle.

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1: Well, we won't stop there, then we'll go to the place I know.

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0: Yeah, he got pretty dirty the other day.

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0: Hello, Norlin.
1: I live in LA.
0: I had a complaint at 192 come in through my. Supposed to be some juveniles rattling around some storage units out here, Bray.
1: Go ahead.
0: After a while through there, yeah, I'm 97, 98 UTO out here.
1: Where were the storage units when I'll make a cab?
0: I'm sorry, is that 192 across from Arnold's Grocery, across from Arnold's?

0: 45.
1: Who is?
0: I called St. Joe. They said they've had no record on her in the past week.
1: 10-4, thank you.

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1: Sure.
0: Yeah, for Pulse 149, just passing all Larry's place, place on the road, heading toward city limits. Especially a wide Jeep truck over the roadway, right in the middle of the lane. Car about to drive on the oncoming lane as well. Okay.

0: drivers to an idea.
1: No.
0: Damn, the car was out of, was made a left on 192 heading toward town, passing the college at this time. 47 of Frank 0 Nora 616. Frank 0 Nora 616. 10-4.

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0: 11-11. 11-11. Alright, stop me get some fuel to go any further on that ATO from East Laura.
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0: I'm going to be 10-8 route to Madison County, Greg.
1: Go ahead.
0: Do you have a chance to look at that CAD and tell me where that is, that fatal is?

0: Mike, this is a Pursuit Ked. 75 southbound at 83. I'll confirm the location with post 7. Stand by.
1: They pull out when I pulled in the parking lot.

526. And I think one of the vehicles calling fire. But Susan advises the crash scene will be road. I have to go through a gated situation.

79-14, London. 79-14. I'll be 10-10, signal 1, y'all have a good evening.

0: 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Officer Shrub.
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0: 49. You're going to 580 Norwood Drive. You can form direction.
1: 10-4 Alpha.
0: Yeah, 10-4 Jet. Be for 85-year-old female, possible stroke. Said his left side of her body is numb. Said she stroke about a month ago. Ready for another time.
1: Go ahead.
0: Dispatch times 1842, you're in route 1843. Room number 6171-517.
1: 10-4, thank you.

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1: Reports of a suspicious person.
2: Got
1: around 2418 Patterson Road. The message was in his yard. Once they walked out, they all took off running out of the yard, down the road. This male subject hit up next to another house. I'll say that he's watching on at this time until y'all get out there. He's supposed to be in a obligatory.
2: Hello.

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0: 1 London City Fire Department incoming tonight. Breathing difficulty, 723 Green Street.
1: You're upstairs, Tim.
2: Go ahead.
3: Yeah, for this call is coming back, as he's now heard a couple gunshots in the area and seen the male running toward VCJ Lane. He's not sure if it's what's going on, and he's still
0: Green Street, 74-year-old female having breathing difficulties. They request non-signal breakthrough number 10.
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0: Run number is 5172, 5172, 1857 both times.
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1: Roger.

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0: 211. Can I give a clothing description of this man?
1: Negative. Color 10 vibes. Colors. They're on the side of Ferrison Road. You should run into them. It's going to be in a blue Toyota Camry.
0: Damn.

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2: 1110, Lou.
1: 1110.
2: Kentucky ID Corps.
1: Good.
2: 3-0-0-3-9-0-6-5-5.

0: bien. 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Sounds like to Freddy Farmer Jr. My car, man. I'm on the left side suspended. Got a few priors. I'll show them times one. Yeah.
1: Hey, what was it for?
0: It looks like it's going to be for probation. Control, section. Agenda. Gordon Slater.
1: Okay.
0: I'm just
1: Hey, we'll take this thing.
0: 10-15, 19-1.

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1: One to 300 Rings Lane, apartment 120. 120 B for a 63-year-old female has possible broken knee. Go to the yard, break run number time.
0: Go ahead.
1: Dispatch times 1930 and route 1931. Run number is 5173, 5173.
0: 10-4, thank you. Yep. Oh, it's 23 London.
1: LA 53.
0: Show us out at St. Joe.
1: I'm St. Joe 1931.

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1: Oh, 360 now.
0: Calling one.
1: Oh, 1936.

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1: Okay.
0: Miles Lodge, 90.
2: Just mail. Right.
1: Good.
2: They're going to let him volunteer at the sheriff's office. They're not going to transport him. I'll be 10-6 here with him for just a few.
1: Yeah, that's fine.

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1: Oh, 54.
0: 20 on thing.
1: 1935.

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1: Christopher Bellamy Jr. Galloway, Ohio. He's valid. -29.

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2: Citation back in 2025. Good.
0: 10-4, thank you.

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1: Highway 49.
0: Being around.
1: On the 198 Valley Lane, apartment 2, you 10-4 in direction.
0: Right over off of Hicks Lane.
1: Yeah, 10-4. It's going to be for a 60-year-old female, side pain, nausea, vomiting, break right number 5.
0: Go ahead.
1: Dispatch times 1952, you're in route 1953, run number 6174, 5174.

0: 25 London, 210.
1: 10-4 PR 25. London, you guys break for again to locate 75 to 20 southbound. Interstate 75, 25 southbound, just past the exit at the time of call. White Crown Victoria, advise that it looks to be a retired police car. It's got a light on it with blacked out windows. Caller is advising it's unable to maintain lanes. Advise that before getting on the interstate, light three times before it would finally get on the interstate. Unable to maintain lane 75, 25 southbound, white Crown Vic. Any windows?
2: 403, Pavilion Lane. Car was at a 11-year-old brother, took off from the residence, not sure where he went. They located his shoes. That was like, supposed to be at the Dayton Ortega. But good. Ask her if Mel Subic's ever done this before. She said that he has ran away before. The last time that he did, he ran through the woods and was next to the doctor's office. Looking at the map, it looks like he's probably talking about Dr.

0: Cleveland. 316. Wall Road and Larry's Point. No visible 47. Red 4 Fusion.
1: 1958.
0: LA 54 London. No longer 1012, can you show me 98 from this cat?
1: Yeah. Only 49 months.
2: 49.
1: What apartment did you advise?
2: Apartment 2. Damn.

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We're all safe.